0: HFM Jaarmix.
1: Ladies and gentlemen, this is the story of the year 2005.
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1: 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DJ Martin Peters has put together more than 180 dance tunes of this year.

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Are you ready? It's time now for funky music.

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Said away goes trouble down the drain.

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0: New York City, the bright lights.
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0: That's Christopher Street, I believe.

0: revival.
1: Fellas, I'm ready to get up and do my thing. I want to get into it, man, you know. Like a sex machine, man. Moving, doing it, you know. Can I t-

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In that fateful night, I thought to myself, I'll do everything I can, save up every dime, and one day I'll return.